I know what you need. You need a little good smoky smoke. I have a $50 Hardy and gift chip coming up in about 10 minutes. All you have to do is keep it locked right here to Hot 975.

or something about a conservative regular girl that still can beat up jazz. 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

0: in. What's going on?
1: Hey, are you giving the tickets away yet, or did you do it already?
0: About to get ready to give them away right now. Are you ready to win?
1: Yeah.
0: All right, well, go ahead and hang up and call me right back, okay?
1: Okay, sweetheart. Okay, bye. Bye.
2: Yeah. Hit the hotline right now. Get your NBA Summer League tickets when you call caller 19. The lines are open. 320-5834. 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

Every time I come in, I gotta set it, then I gotta go in, then I gotta get it, then I gotta blow in, then I gotta shut it. Any little thing and thing that he be doing, cause it doesn't matter, cause I'm gonna murder everything and anything about a boom, about a thing. I gotta do a lot of things to make it clear to a couple of people that I always win, and then I gotta get it again and again and again.

0: airport. That's where I'm trying to miss your flight. 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Take off mix. Hey, how often do you switch out your bath towels?
1: Every day when I do it. Well, you can't use the same wash cloth every day either. Like, that's crazy. You use more than one.
0: All right, baller. That boy got 1 million towels over there. He be like, I keep it fresh.
1: Nah, you just gotta keep them in rotation.
0: Playboy, what's your name?
1: Jayway.
0: And let's get you those NBA Summer League tickets by winner on the Hub Night.
1: A what?
0: Yeah.
1: Man, stop playing.
0: Let's go. We in that thing.
1: Oh, yeah, that's what's up. Yeah, the girl gonna be happy.
0: For sure. Are you taking a shorty or are you taking the little homies?
1: Got the kids too. I mean, I don't know how y'all can do it, you know what I mean? But we gonna get it done.
0: Look, man, we got two tickets, okay? If you need to cop more, go ahead, go to the website, UWTickets.com. 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
1: Okay, for sure.
0: But I got two free tickets, Odie.
1: That's what's up, man. I appreciate y'all, though, for real.
0: Nah, we appreciate you listening, love one. Hold tight, don't hang up, okay?
1: Yeah.
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All right, caller number 9. 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Remember, these by adults, 21 years of age and older, keep out of reach of children. Caller number 9, I got you. Not now, but...

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What the hell? Never take her home with the keys to the telly. Hey, she won't. It ain't nothing you can tell me. I'm really putting on for all my cousins and my relics. 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

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And if it's up, then it's stuck. From the deuce, jump on the foe. Enterprise Park somewhere you can't go. That's on Roy.

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kennel. 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
3: Exactly. Right there.
4: Where you going?
3: Where you going?

Like me, stay fitted in. Two best friends and they with it in. Man, these ain't no sh**, man, you ain't sh**, but a pee-pee. Presidential suite with 100 deep. Everything free, put it on me. 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

0: WTF. You ain't gonna believe this. It's time for the WTF story of the week.
1: Man, we going to Turkey this morning. I could not believe this.
2: Okay.
1: They are in family court factoring in social media behavior into divorce proceedings. If
2: what
1: your
2: you
1: wife
2: mean?
1: Bring in screenshots of you liking other women's pictures, that
2: or
1: is considered
2: DMs.
1: Cheating.
2: Yeah.
1: No. Hell no.
2: Yes.
1: No.
2: Yes.
1: Bruh, this is insane.
2: Out there lusting over women on the gram.
1: They say treating certain forms of online interaction as potential evidence of marital misconduct, although the country has no specific law defining digital activity as infidelity.
2: Right.
1: Judges have ruled in multiple cases that social media engagement can play a meaningful role in determining whether trust in the marriage has been damaged.
2: I'm sure that it's not the only evidence.
1: Oh my God.
2: Like if she's like, oh, he's cheating, I'm sure that the judge isn't like, oh yeah, you're right. He just like, no, I feel like that's probably one of the many receipts that she has.
1: Well, look, check this out.
2: Cheaters.
1: Like in other women's
2: photos. Maybe not cheat. Maybe not cheat, Peasy. Maybe not cheat.
1: Oh my gosh, bro.
2: Y'all always want to be like, oh, the woman shouldn't do this, and the woman shouldn't do this, and this is not. How about you just not cheat? And we won't have these conversations.
1: Like, bitches ain't cheating.
2: But I don't know if that's...
1: You think that's cheating, like, for real?
2: I think it's lusting over somebody. I don't think it's warranted to leave somebody.
1: But the act ain't been committed. I just like the picture.
2: But I don't know if that's the only evidence that they had, right? That's what I'm saying. I feel like there's probably more evidence. There's probably like DMs.
1: Mm-mm.
2: There's probably like, you know, evidence.
1: I don't know.
2: Just don't cheat, man. Just don't cheat.
1: We can't help it.
2: And we won't have these conversations.
1: We're hunters.

0: This is number 2 out of 10 right now. We're going to go ahead and make this happen this morning. All you got to do is be 19.
1: Yeah!
2: Hit the hotline right now. Get your NBA Summer League tickets when you're caller 19. 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
1: Still making decent time up and down the resort corridor on both sides of I-15 between Charleston and Russell Road. No accidents being reported on the highways right now. Wrapping up a couple of overnight serious accidents. One on West Flamingo at El Capitan. That's West Flamingo between Durango and Fort Apache. Looks like that's just about cleared out of the way. In the northeast, still working one on Washington and Lamb. Lamb Boulevard, just north of Washington, is still closed down both directions. And a new one here at the east side intersection of Bonanza and Sand Hill. 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I'm Mark Thomas with your on-time traffic.

0: Good morning, Goddess.
1: Hi, sweetie. What's your question?
0: So I was wondering, me and my husband were thinking about purchasing a home, and okay. I'm wondering if it's the move for us to do, or should we stay where we're at, just because I feel comfortable where we're at financially, and right. I don't know about moving into a home.
1: You know, I like you guys moving into a home together.
2: Yeah.
1: No fear.
0: All right.
1: No fear. Okay?
0: Okay.
1: Yeah. He wouldn't say it if he didn't feel like...
2: He could do it.
1: He could do it. And you guys could do it together.
2: I know you don't trust him, but he can do it.
1: What? Yeah. So I love this home for you guys. You'll have many great memories.
2: Yes.
0: All right. Thank you so much.
2: You're welcome.
3: 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Are you going in the right direction?
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1: Missed out on your NBA Summer League tickets? 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
2: Woo! 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
1: WTF. Woo! You ain't gonna believe this. It's time for the WTF story of the week.
2: I want to send a big shout out to all the mothers out there.
3: Hey, mothers.
2: It is so much mothers go through to have a baby.
3: Yeah.
2: We're going to the UK where a mom at 31 weeks pregnant suddenly became allergic to her own baby.
3: Yes.
2: I had no idea that mm-hmm. could happen. Mm-hmm. She breaks out in hives, mm-hmm. rashes.
3: Yes.
2: Allergic to your yes. own baby. Yes. You knew that happened?
3: I've heard that happen before.
2: Wow.
3: There's so many things that happen with a woman that that women don't even know.
2: Yeah.
3: Like, there's just so many symptoms. Your body's just changing.
2: It is.
3: Women have developed, I don't want to say diseases, but like diseases yeah. while pregnant. High blood pressure.
2: I never knew you could get allergic to your own baby.
3: Hives, boils. Like, there's all kinds of things that happen when you're wow. growing a human inside of there.
2: Yeah, man.
3: And then just going through labor alone. And y'all got the nerve to lie and cheat.
2: Oh, my God. Y'all got the nerve to pick them dudes.
3: I'm sorry, how many kids do you have?
2: Hey, you know what I mean?
3: Okay.

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1: This thing right here is letting all the ladies know what guys talk about. You know, the finer things in life.

0: let it clap. Ride this you while you sit on my lap.
1: Yeah.
0: Spread your feet, let me see that.
1: Spread it. You know what I'm saying? You know.
0: That thing to your throat gets sore.
1: Yeah.
0: Bend it on down, put your face on the floor.
1: Yeah. Me like that. You know what I'm saying?
0: High freak with the word.
1: Let's go.

0: Missed out on your NBA Summer League tickets? We got you, Las Vegas.
1: Woo! Yeah, I'm a Lakers fan. I've been trying to win for my boy.
0: The Las Vegas Diamond Arena left more NBA Summer League tickets for us to give away.
1: Hey, I got the NBA Summer League tickets. Let's go. Thank you,
0: D-Money. 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
2: Tickets. 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
3: Could call it a quick turnaround for the Vegas Golden Knights, who, along with the Carolina Hurricanes, will have the shortest offseason due to the fact that they played the most recent game. And now, next year's regular season's rolling back around quicker for every team in the NHL. Because the league increased the number of games from 82 to 84, they'll be playing hockey in September. VGK will open the season September 29th against the Chicago Blackhawks at the Fortress. The Aviators and Athletics are resting up this week during the Major League Baseball All-Star break. The Aviators will resume play on the road this weekend against the Round Rock Express. They'll be back at Las Vegas Ballpark on Tuesday to face the El Paso Chihuahuas. NBA Summer League continues at the Thomas & Mack and Cox Pavilion at UNLV. The 76-game exhibition tournament featuring the league's up-and-coming stars, which got underway a week ago, is winding down to Sunday's championship game.
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5: NBA Summer League continues at the Thomas and Mack and Cox Pavilion at UNLV. The 76-game exhibition tournament featuring the league's up-and-coming stars, which got underway a week ago, is winding down to Sunday's championship game. You could call it a quick turnaround for the Vegas Golden Knights, who, along with the Carolina Hurricanes, will have the shortest offseason due to the fact that they played the most recent game. And now, next year's regular season's rolling back around quicker for every team in the NHL. Because the league increased the number of games from 82 to 84, they'll be playing hockey in September. VGK will open the season September 29th against the Chicago Blackhawks at the Fortress. The Aviators and Athletics are resting up this week during the Major League Baseball All-Star break. The Aviators will resume play on the road this weekend against the Round Rock Express. They'll be back at Las Vegas Ballpark on Tuesday to face the El Paso Chihuahuas.
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with your main thing. And I be sliding around with the bananas like an orangutan. 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Enterprise Park somewhere you can't go. That's on Roy. That's on Roy.

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2: NBA Summer League continues at the Thomas & Mack and Cox Pavilion at UNLV. The 76-game exhibition tournament featuring the league's up-and-coming stars, which got underway a week ago, is winding down to Sunday's championship game. You could call it a quick turnaround for the Vegas Golden Knights, who, along with the Carolina Hurricanes, will have the shortest offseason due to the fact that they played the most recent game. And now, next year's regular season's rolling back around quicker for every team in the NHL. Because the league increased the number of games from 82 to 84, they'll be playing hockey in September. VGK will open the season September 29th against the Chicago Blackhawks at the Fortress. The Aviators and Athletics are resting up this week during the Major League Baseball All-Star break. The Aviators will resume play on the road this weekend against the Round Rock Express. They'll be back at Las Vegas Ballpark on Tuesday to face the El Paso Chihuahuas.
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0: Yeah?
1: What's your name?
0: Cameron. I don't want a ticket. I won.
1: Cameron, got you in for NBA Summer League for this weekend.
0: Let's go!
1: Brought to you by the Vegas Diamond Arena. We'll see you this weekend at Thomas & Mack.
0: Oh, my gosh. Thank you. Let's go.
1: Who's going to go with you?
0: I don't know yet. Probably my brother.
1: Cameron, thanks for calling. We'll see you this weekend.
0: Thank you, Jisei. Thank you, Hot 97.5. You guys are great.

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2: Could call it a quick turnaround for the Vegas Golden Knights, who, along with the Carolina Hurricanes, will have the shortest offseason due to the fact that they played the most recent game. And now, next year's regular season's rolling back around quicker for every team in the NHL. Because the league increased the number of games from 82 to 84, they'll be playing hockey in September. VGK will open the season September 29th against the Chicago Blackhawks at the Fortress. The Aviators and Athletics are resting up this week during the Major League Baseball All-Star break. The Aviators will resume play on the road this weekend against the Round Rock Express. They'll be back at Las Vegas Ballpark on Tuesday to face the El Paso Chihuahuas. NBA Summer League continues at the Thomas & Mack and Cox Pavilion at UNLV. The 76-game exhibition tournament featuring the league's up-and-coming stars, which got underway a week ago, is winding down to Sunday's championship game.
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0: 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Ooh. 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
1: 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Right now, Lil Phoenix flexing rubbers. Boy, I love that.